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3: 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Welcome into another great episode highlighting local music from Ithaca, Central New York, maybe a little bit of Western New York, Upstate New York too. Great to be with you on this Tuesday evening. My name is Jeremy. Sit back and relax. 2 hours of great local music is on the way. Keeping things going, Kevin Kinsella on the way. The Big Takeover coming up next with a track. But I just realized, I never even told you who played that first one. Big Mean Sound Machine with the title track of their 2014 album, Contraband. What a great way to get today's show going. Well, I said, Kevin Kinsella on the way. This next one is from The Big Takeover called Rubber Biscuit off their album Silly Girl on 91.7 FM. 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

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Kevin Kinsella, Don't Toy With Me, off the album Riding Higher Still. Before that, we heard from The Big Takeover, a band based in New York's Hudson Valley, Rubber Biscuit, off the 2017 album Silly Girl. And getting things started right at the top of the hour, Big Mean Sound Machine with the title track of their 2014 album Contraband. Jeremy, great to be with you here on this Tuesday evening. Again, this is Homebrew, WICB's weekly local music show. Coming up here on the show, a track from Sim Redman Band, a track from Mosaic Foundation, a track from Tara Nevins. We're getting things started with Nate and Kate. What a lineup. Stay tuned here to 91.7 FM. This next one from Nate and Kate is called Invisible, off the album Here You Are on 91.7 FM Homebrew.

recorded at Levon Helm Studios in Woodstock, New York. Of course, Levon Helm, the great Rock and Roll Hall of Famer, drummer for the band The Band. I thought that was kind of an interesting note about that album. More great music is on the way. My name is Jeremy. Thanks for hanging out with me on this Tuesday evening. Coming up, we're going to hear from Pete Panic and the Blue Cats with a live cut, Boy with a Fish. But first, here's Sunny Weather with a track called Zydeco Family on 91.7 FM. 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

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Jeb Puryear, Life So Short and Sweet, off the album Hopes and Dreams, a track that also featured Kevin Kinsella, acoustic guitar and vocals, as well as Sim Redman on bass and vocals on that track, in addition to Tom Gilbert on the drums, as well as Hank Roberts on the cello. Life So Short and Sweet from Jeb Puryear. Before that, a live cut from Pete Panic and the Blue Cats, live at Castaways, July 13th, 2007. The name of the track, Broken Promises. Pete Panic on guitar and vocals, Taz Cannon on drums, Lenny Silver on the keyboards, and Joe Bruno on the bass. Of course, Pete Panic, the longtime host of Blues Progressions for years and years, retired now, but the longtime host of Blues Progressions here on WICB. Before that, we heard from Boy with a Fish, the track Butter, off the album I Put My Tongue on the Window, and getting the four-song set started, Sunny Weather with Zydeco Family. My name is Jeremy. This is Homebrew. More great local music is on the way. We're going to hear from Roadman, the Gun Poets, but first, the New York Rock with the title track of their album One More Trip Around the Sun. 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

The Gun Poets with a local music classic, 9 to 5, off the 2010 album Shoot the Stars. This is Homebrew, highlighting local music on this Tuesday evening right here on WICB. Before that track from The Gun Poets, The New York Rock with the title track of their 2015 album, One More Trip Around the Sun, featuring Ithaca College alum Mike Brindisi on lead vocals. This is Homebrew. I'm Jeremy. 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No matter how you're listening right now, thank you so much. We've got one final track this hour, but don't go anywhere. A whole nother hour of Homebrew is on the way. I'm with you until 10 o'clock this evening. The final song of this hour, though, comes from Roadman off an album called Light at the Speed of Life. This one is called Run Away With Me on 91.7 FM.

Now that's how you start the second hour of Homebrew. Stone Cold Miracle, All to You, off the album Love Without a Doubt. Released in 2017, recorded by Michael Stark at Stark Studio, right here in Ithaca, New York. Welcome into hour two of Homebrew. That's what we do here on Tuesday evenings. We play local music from Ithaca, Central New York, a little bit from Western New York, a little bit from Upstate New York. We try to cover New York the best that we can and really bring it close to home. Tuesday evenings from 8 to 10 right here on WICB. Again, you just heard Stone Cold Miracle. Dipping back into the previous hour, it was Roadman with Run Away With Me. My name is Jeremy. Stay here. Stick with me here on Homebrew this evening. A whole nother hour coming your way. I'm with you until 10 o'clock tonight, so stay tuned and make sure you keep it right here on WICB. A track from Kurt Riley is on the way, but first let's hear from Sophistafunk straight from Syracuse. This one is called The Get Down on 91.7 FM.

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You're tuned in to Homebrew, Ithaca's premier local music show right here on WICB. Kurt Riley with Bound for Glory off the album Tabula Rasa. Before that, Sophistafunk with The Get Down off the album 2011, released in, you guessed it, 2011. 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So if you missed it Tuesday night, you have another chance to stream the episode Sundays from 12 to 2. So a lot of different ways to keep up with your local music here on the station for innovation. Coming up, a track from Donna the Buffalo. Coming up, a track from Lil Ann and Hot Cayenne. But first, The Horseflies. This one is called 100 Camels on 91.7 FM.

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Donna the Buffalo, No Place Like the Right Time, off the 2000 release Positive Friction. Before that, Lil Ann and Hot Cayenne. Funky Feet, recorded live July 12, 2003 at the Electric Cave in Portsmouth, New Hampshire. And before that, we heard from the Horseflies, 100 Camels, off the album Until the Ocean, released in 2008 and recorded at Electric Wilburland in Newfield, New York. 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Homebrew with you every Tuesday evening from 8 to 10. My name is Jeremy. Great lineup of music we just heard. More great music is on the way. We're going to hear from Maddie Walsh, Josh Oxford, but first, John Brown's Body off the 2005 album Pressure Points. 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

A four-song set on Homebrew, 91.7 FM WICB. Rich DiPaolo, you just heard There's Only One off the album Killed for Kings. Before that, we heard from Maddie Walsh, a solo track off the album Human Made Thing in 2021. Name of the track, Lighthouse. Before that, Josh Oxford with EST, a track that featured the Through Spectrums off the album Oxified. And getting the four-song set started, John Brown's Body, Make It Easy, off the 2005 release, Pressure Points. Getting closer to the top of the hour, Modern Rock coming up here tonight at 10 o'clock, but time for a few more local tracks this evening. We're going to hear from the Small Kings, but first, Samuel B. Lupowitz in the Ego Band. The track is Queen of Soul on 91.7 FM, playing local music. 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

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Before that, Samuel B. Lupowitz and the Ego Band with Queen of Soul off the album Songs to Make You Wealthier and More Attractive, released in 2012. My name is Jeremy. Thanks for hanging out with me on this Tuesday evening. Man, this has been a lot of fun. Remember, Homebrew, highlighting local artists and local music every Tuesday evening from 8 to 10 right here on the Station for Innovation. Final track of the evening comes from Driftwood off the album City Lights. This one is called Gasoline. Modern Rock coming up in just a few minutes at the top of the hour. Stay tuned to 91.7 FM. Again, final track of the night, Driftwood with Gasoline.

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0: And he ain't official.
1: Yeah.
0: When that chopper sang, you really think that they gon' miss you? I spent a $500,000 on dismissals. It's gon' be a hearse, not a verse if I diss you. Got me, got me.
1: Yeah.
0: When I sent it past the ceiling, that stuck up.

Got a whooping, but you still ain't learned your lesson, huh? Hard-headed, you won't end up on the stretcher, huh? Oh, you usher now, you giving out confessions, huh? On the blogs like these, though, you messy, huh? Put a Louis logo on my switch. I know Virgil probably looking down like, damn, this back on that 21. Back inside the club with my blick, 21. Playing freeze tag, I'm trying to see who it. Oh, God. Say we ox when they see me, don't do. Oh, God. Only person believe that you

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You just listened to Whatever She Wants by Bryson Tiller. Before that, Nina by 21 Savage. Hope you all are doing well, and welcome to Weekend Rhythms, new and local, the show where we highlight new and independent hip-hop, rap, and R&B here on the station for innovation. I am your host, DJ Matt, bringing you some fantastic tunes, including our next tracks coming up. We got some Tommy Richmond, some Latto, but right now, Kanye West, Ty Dolla Sign, Vultures, we got Carnival coming right up.

0: 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Stop all that m***ing yelling.
1: Why?
0: Cause I ain't buying what you're selling. Think on this. I know it.

92 WICB Weekend Rhythms, new and local. You just listened to Million Dollar Baby by Tommy Richmond. Before that, Sunday Service by Lotto, and before that, Carnival by Kanye West and Ty Dolla Sign. I absolutely love Million Dollar Baby. I have listened to that song so many times since it got released. Like, every single day I'm playing it like 3 or 4 times. I've become a big Tommy Richmond fan. I first became a fan of him. He was on a Brent Faiyaz song, Upset, and that's probably one of my favorite Brent Faiyaz songs. And that's how I got on his radar. And then he's so good, so good. But yeah, good music being played here. We're gonna get right back into the music right now. YG Marley, Praise John, The Moonlight, coming right up.

92 WICB Weekend Rhythms, New and Local. You just listened to Truth or Dare by Tyla, before that Bandit by Don Toliver, before that Texas Hold'em by Beyonce, before that Bittersweet by Gunna, and before that Praise Jah in the Moonlight by YG Marley. I actually went to high school with YG Marley, which is kind of cool. He was a grade above me. I was in the same grade as his brother, though. So that was kind of cool, you know, seeing him in high school and now him being just like a big star. A lot of that is due to the fact that, you know, Lauryn Hill is his mom and all, but he's talented in his own right. And also Bob Marley is his grandfather, but he is very talented in his own right, and he is just a really good artist. And I'm really excited to see what he does next when he releases more stuff. So yeah, really excited for that. But we got some great music coming up for everybody listening here on the station for Innovation. We have some music by the likes of JT from the City Girls right now with her track Sideways, coming right up here on the station for Innovation 92 WICB.

I swear. 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

tripping. 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

0: 92 WICB Weekend Rhythms, new and local. You just listened to Heart Again by AKA Burnsy. Before that, Tati by BK the Rula. Before that, Can't Take the Hood to Heaven by Seafood Sam. Before that, Get In With Me by Boss Man D-Lo. And then before that, Sideways by JT of the City Girls. Hope you all are enjoying the music. We still got 15 more minutes in this hour before an entire another hour of Weekend Rhythms, new and local, here on the station for Innovation. We're going to go to our next song right now, French Montana with West Side Gun and Kanye West on this one as well. Where Are They At? Coming right up here on the station for Innovation, 92 WICB.
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92 WICB Weekend Rhythms New and Local. That was by Big X the Plug. Before that, The Revenge by Joey Badass. Before that, Where They At by French Montana, West Side Gun, and Kanye West. Always good to have some West Side Gun here on the station. He's an artist that we don't really have that much songs of. One of my favorites. And even if it's a feature, I'm just happy we have some of his music here on the station for innovation. And, unfortunately, it is the end of our first hour here on Weekend Rhythms New and Local. But don't go anywhere. Don't turn that dial. We still have one more hour of fantastic new and independent hip-hop, rap, and R&B here on, that's right, the station for innovation. We're going to get right back in. One more song left in the hour. Red Rum by 21 Savage. Coming right up.

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You just listened to 500 Pounds by Little Tecca. Before that, Airplane Tickets by Pharrell Williams, Raul Alejandro, and Sway Lee. I always get that name wrong, but I got it right. Raul Alejandro. I think I got it right. Like, I think it's like R-A-U-W. And it's like, that's just like not something that like I would necessarily like think of. And I know it's Spanish, so that's why I don't think of it. So it's like, it's just like in my head, I'm thinking like Raul, because I'm just like not looking. I'm looking at R-A-U and then not the L. So yeah, anyways, welcome back to a new hour of Weekend Rhythms, new and local, the show where we highlight new and independent hip hop, rap, and R&B. I'm DJ Matt. We're going to get right back into the music with one of my favorite tracks of the year, an earworm, as my dad calls it, Saturn by SZA.

play with it. I got a power to stay in it. I got a powerful new will. I know it's higher us making the script. I got the higher us training the script. I got a partner that's slanging the script. I know a hottie that's taking the scripts. It's shortening the time that it takes the script.

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You just listened to Easy Dub by Kenny Mason, before that Fiend by Travis Scott, and before that Saturn by SZA. Hope you all are enjoying the music. We're gonna go all independent right now. Some of my favorite artists, some of my favorite songs are coming up, so I really hope you enjoy these next tracks. We got some Red Veil, some Planet Giza, Paris, Texas. Right now, we got Group Therapy with their track Hot, coming right up here on Station 4 Innovation 92 WICB.

0: just want to say I'm so proud of you, man. 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But in the process, my man's Marcus, don't forget yourself, man. 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And with the smoke, there's a lot of mirrors. Remember yourself always.
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2: 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Before that, Folded by Planet Giza. Before that, Lover by SMYN Biggs. Before that, Everybody Safe Until by Paris, Texas. Before that, Hot by Group Therapy. That Group Therapy song, I really enjoy that song. It's unfortunate, though, because Group Therapy are a very, very talented group, a trio. But one of their members left the group, so it's just two of them now. They're still going to be making music under the Group Therapy moniker, but it's unfortunate because all three of them together were a very, very talented group of people. But I'm excited.

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1: 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That was Like That by Future. The song of the year, probably. Like, the most talked about song this year. If we don't talk about the new Kendrick Lamar track. I feel like we have to talk about, like That first, because without Like That, the beef wouldn't have happened. But, yeah, that's just my opinion. Before that, Okay by French Montana. Before that, Damn Gloves by Serpent with Feet. Before that, Move Ride by Butcher Brown. Before that, Give Me a Chance by Dreamer Isioma. Hope you all are enjoying the music. You got 15 minutes left. We're going to get right back into it right now. BK the Ruler, Cash Cobain, Shaking It, coming right up.
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92 WICB Weekend Rhythms, New and Local. That was After Hours by Kehlani, and before that, Shaking It by BK The Ruler featuring Cash Cobain. Hope you all are enjoying the music. Hope you all enjoyed the music, because unfortunately it is the end of Weekend Rhythms, New and Local. But don't go anywhere. We still have some fantastic music coming up here on the station for Innovation 92 WICB. I'm going to leave you all with two more tracks. We got some Gunna, but right now, Anisha, back outside, coming right up. Peace.

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0: Hey y'all, what's good? This is Tony from Planet Giza, and you're listening to 92 WICB, the station for innovation. Ooh, that rhymed. Y'all some rappers? Y'all rap low-key? Man, shout-outs to y'all.
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1: So, what do you know about honeybees? Well, there's one thing I know about honeybees, and that's the more you know about them, the more you realize how much more there is to know.

0: They're amazing, interesting, fascinating little creatures. So where do we start?
1: Yeah. Kanye.
2: And we have
1: MOBB.
2: Yeah.
1: Yeah.
2: It's like that calm before the storm, you know? Yeah. Come on,
1: drop that.

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1: ABC News, I'm Sherry Preston. A new round of U.S. strikes on Iran. CENTCOM releasing video of the attacks, which it says were targeting the country's Revolutionary Guard.
2: On social media, the president confirmed the new U.S. strikes near the Strait of Hormuz were retaliation to Iran's, quote, failed attempt at adding sea mines. And because of Iran's strikes on a U.S. military base in Jordan over the weekend.
1: ABC's Dave Packer. Crews are still searching for anyone who might be alive following the massive flooding between Nepal and Tibet. The Nepali army says it rescued another 119 people, but the 3,800 remain missing. Tropical storm Edward gaining strength as it went ashore along the Texas-Louisiana state line.
3: It's always worse along the coast.
4: Officials asking people to be on alert for life-threatening flooding. Residents could see storm surge up to 3 feet in some places.
1: ABC's Melissa Adon in Texas, a deadlocked jury, but more deliberations today in the Massachusetts trial of Lindsey Clancy. This is ABC News. A first for JetBlue, first-class seats.
5: Once the rising bargain airline, now to signature service. JetBlue is adding first-class seats on its routes starting this fall. The airline is the latest to upgrade premium options to compete with other airlines. JetBlue pledging it's taking a fresh take on domestic first class as more customers are willing to pay for premium seats. The airline says that includes upgraded seats that provide extra comfort and advanced seatback technology. The airline, though, has not released what it will charge for the elevated experience just yet. Michelle Franzen, ABC News.
1: Third largest county in Texas won't have as many polling sites this year. GOP officials in the county, that includes Fort Worth, have voted to cut 92 locations. They say to save money. Democrats say it will reduce turnout. Getting your holiday gifts around could cost more this year. The post office is looking for approval to temporarily hike rates starting in early October through mid-January. I'm Sherry Preston, ABC News.
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2: ABC News, I'm Sherry Preston. More attacks overnight in the Middle East. An Iranian drone setting off a fire in Kuwait City. Bahrain shooting down an Iranian attack. This after the U.S. struck more targets in Iran. Officials there accuse the American military of hitting a wedding. The U.S. military in a statement says it, quote, never targets civilians. Despite President Trump now saying he's not trying to force Iran into a deal, ABC News national security and defense analyst Mick Mulroy says there's still a chance for diplomacy.
3: The primary purpose of the war was to ensure Iran never gets a nuclear weapon. So that could be done hopefully through diplomacy, with Iran agreeing to another nuclear agreement that we could accept, one that would ensure they don't enrich uranium and they don't acquire nuclear weapons, and that's validated by international inspectors.
2: The remnants of Tropical Storm Edward dropping heavy rain on parts of Texas, over 1,100 people dead, and the flooding in Nepal and Tibet now, thousands more missing. This is ABC News. We're learning more about the woman behind a stabbing attack in New York's Times Square this week.
4: Police say the suspect stabbed two people within 20 seconds. A 68-year-old man was wounded.
5: What happened?
6: Someone stabbed her.
4: ABC News has learned the second victim is 32-year-old Aaron Piacenti, a vice president at Bank of America. The victim had recently celebrated her second wedding anniversary.
2: She was killed in the attack. ABC's Matt Rivers there. The attacker was shot and killed by police. A big win for progressive Ed Markey in Massachusetts. He upset his much younger opponent in the Democratic primary for Senate. Incumbent Markey says parts of his platform are simple.
7: We need to end the war in Iran and stop the bombing in Gaza. Yeah!
2: Says he also wants to stop billionaires and wannabe kings from getting more power. Canadian Prime Minister Mark Carney speaking out about the trade fight with the U.S. He says the attitude of the U.S. in the discussions would have been one that Canadian industries would either be subsidiaries of the United States or they would lose altogether. I'm Sherry Preston, ABC News.
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0: ABC News, I'm Sherry Preston. More attacks in the Middle East. Iran firing at U.S. allies around the Gulf overnight after fresh attacks by the U.S. on Iran. Here's ABC's Dave Packer.
1: On social media, the president confirmed the new U.S. strikes near the Strait of Hormuz were retaliation to Iran's, quote, failed attempt at adding sea mines. And because of Iran's strikes on a U.S. military base in Jordan over the weekend.
0: The attacks driving up oil prices. Brent crude back above 95 bucks a barrel right now. Oil giant Chevron confirming it will expand operations in Venezuela as a part of President Trump's deal to expand the country's oil industry. Death toll in Nepal after the flash flooding there. Now more than 1,100 people, 75 Americans among the nearly 4,000 still missing. The jury in the Massachusetts woman charged with murdering her three young children, Lindsay Clancy, due back for more deliberations today after they told the judge they could not reach a verdict yesterday. This is ABC News. German leaders claim Russia sent a drone laden with explosives to one of its busiest airports to target a Ukrainian cargo aircraft. Here's ABC's Tom Sophie Burridge.
2: It looked like an off-the-shelf drone that we've seen used a lot in the war in Ukraine, but they said, the Germans, that basically the components on that drone, the type of explosives used, also the modus operandi used in this alleged plot to potentially try and blow up that Ukrainian cargo aircraft, was all bore the hallmarks of Russian drones and explosives used in previous operations. And the modus operandi was consistent with previous Russian operations in Europe, these type of sabotage attacks. And also the drone is consistent with drones used in the war in Ukraine.
0: Latest AI gadget for the must-have set, an electric toothbrush with a built-in camera to shoot water into spaces in your teeth you can't see. Made by Dyson, it'll set you back $499. Sherry Preston, ABC News.
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0: One, two, three.

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1: What's that?
0: My mother told me to leave Calvary alone.
1: I thought that was a good woman. Nothing wrong with it.
0: See, my mother don't understand the woman. She's jiving.
1: Oh, she's jiving, eh?
0: I'm gonna go back down to the house and call her just one more time. I hope to hear me.
1: Oh, she gonna get it?
0: Calvary, yeah.

0: My mother keep on telling me, leave that gal alone. 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
1: She's got to be out of your mind.
0: Now she said, son, she was bad when you were around, but mama was good putting out what I did. Sure, I'm got to go back to the house, you know, call her one more once. I mean,
1: she gonna get it.

0: Gonna turn the mic over to Mr. James Cotton. Gonna do some blues.
1: Oh, yeah. All right. Hey, welcome, everybody. And this is Wednesday, and welcome to Blues Progressions. This is DJ Mark Z, talking to you from the campus of Ithaca College. And that was Muddy Waters, James Cotton, and Johnny Winter live with Caledonia to kick it all off. Felt like kicking it off with a happy classic coming into an empty studio. Never super fun. I usually like it when the students are back, and they're certainly back outside, but I like to see a student inside too. It's just good working with all the new people. But I haven't seen them yet, so hopefully soon. All right, well, we're going to play lots of blues. I'm going to be playing you the best in contemporary and classic blues over the next couple of hours. But you can, if you'd like, make a request. It has to be for the blues, okay, folks? 607-274-3217. And if I don't have it, because we have to play music that's that we own, if I don't have it in the vault, I will, or in my personal collection, which I bring in, I will let you know and hopefully suggest something else that will work for you. A lot of times somebody will ask for a very specific song. We don't have that specific song, but I'll have something by that artist, or maybe it's that specific song by a different artist, stuff like that. Anyway, you get the drill. The number to call, should you want to make a request that has all those caveats on it, is 607-274-3217. Seriously, I'd love to hear from you. 607-274-3217. All right, let's get the blues party started. We're going to start it off with a little bit of Sue Foley. This is one of my favorites of hers. Shows her depth and her breadth of the blues. This is Big City Blues, Sue Foley. You're listening to WICB, the station for innovation.

All right. I cry and sing the blues, Buddy Guy. Buddy Guy. Good stuff. And before that, we heard Sue Foley from her Big City Blues album. And it was the title cut, Big City Blues. I just love that song. One of my favorites. It's hard for me when somebody says Sue Foley not to play that one. It's one of my favorites, for sure. All right, folks. Well, let's stop and take a break for the central New York weather, shall we? Today, excuse me. Today, we're looking at highs in the low 80s and showers likely. In fact, it was I was hearing some thunder and getting a little bit of rain on the way in. Tonight, dropping down into the mid-60s with heavy rain expected. That'll lead to tomorrow, otherwise known as Thursday, where we'll have highs in the upper 70s with showers likely to continue. Thursday night, dropping down into the lower 60s with a chance of showers. And that'll lead to Friday, which looks like it's going to be beautiful. High temperatures in the mid-70s and mostly sunny. Sounds great. Friday night, dropping down into the middle 50s. Good sleeping weather, partly cloudy skies. That'll lead to Saturday, where we'll have highs in the lower 70s and mostly sunny skies. Saturday night, lows in the lower 50s and mostly clear. And that'll lead to Sunday, where it looks like it's going to be mostly sunny and highs in the lower 70s. So we've got a little bit of rain today and the next and tomorrow. But if we can make it through that, looks like Friday, Saturday, Sunday are going to be beautimous, otherwise known as beautiful. Sorry. I don't know. Do other people still use that phrase? Sounds like not, but whatever. All right. Right now on Ithaca South Hill, the temperature is 69 degrees Fahrenheit. That's 21 degrees Celsius for you fans of the metric system. And we are having some rain and even maybe some thunderstorms out there. So I haven't stuck my head out, but it was certainly rumbling when I came in. All right, so just wear the appropriate clothing out there when you're out there today. Expect to be wet. Okay, well, I'll tell you what, let us get back to the blues. I got a request for some Johnny Winter, and that'll be coming up probably around the half-hour mark. But let's just keep it going here with a little bit of, one of my favorites are the... one of my favorite time periods in the blues is the mid-60s when it exploded again in Chicago after a bit of a lull. You had the early Chicago period, and then you had that later Chicago period, which just burst it on the scene to everyone, exposed it to white audiences and so forth. And the people who did that were Paul Butterfield Blues Band folks. And one of those guys was Elvin Bishop, who's still around and still hopefully wearing his overalls. So let's play a little bit of Elvin Bishop. This is Elvin Bishop and Little Smokey Smothers. Slow down. 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

everywhere in pain. People that you used to party with dropping off like flies. The stuff you gotta do just to survive. Better get off that alcohol. Better get on that geritol. Man, you better get off that coke.

Oh, yeah. Johnny Winter, the one and only Johnny Winter. Oh, man. Johnny Winter, Highway 61, by request. Thank you for making that request. One of my favorites. I just love that. There's only one Johnny Winter, man. He just, I don't know, it's just something about everything that he did, just all put together. It's just the best. So thank you for that request. And before that, let me see on my memory what we did. All right. Elvin Bishop, Slowed Out. I really dug that song, too. Elvin Bishop and Smokey Smothers with Slow Down. And yeah, that was a pretty cool tune, I thought. Anyway, I hope you did too. Hope you enjoyed it. All right. Well, let's just keep going. I got another call with another request. And so we're going to get to that in just a second. And it was a pretty cool request because it was something that was you know, related to my last forecast, my last retelling of the forecast, I should say, because I don't make the forecasts for the weather. And he said, you know, look, man, I dig sitting out in the rain and listening to the thunder and the show that's being put on. So I'm going to pick that, but I'm enjoying it, but I'm going to pick a song that's appropriate for a weather song anyway. So we've got a Stevie Ray Vaughan weather song coming up by request in just a moment. But first, we don't want to neglect the ladies of the blues. And when you say the ladies of the blues, she's definitely one of the names that's way, way up there. This is Coco Taylor with I Got What It Takes. You're listening to WICB 91.7 FM. Oh, come on. There we go.

0: Man, that's a while ago, 2001. Yeah. I remember when he was kind of the up-and-coming blues guy. That's from then. A little bit past then. I think he'd already arrived by then. Good stuff. And before that, we heard Stevie Ray Vaughan, Couldn't Stand the Weather by Request. What a great tune that is. And to kick off the set, talk about great tunes and great blues singers, it was Coco Taylor. All right. Well, and the name of the song is escaping me at the moment. Well, if you couldn't stand the weather before, I guess it's time for a little more central New York weather. We'll make quick of it if we can, but it's still kind of the same weatherish stuff out there. I did hit the refresh to give you the freshest weather forecast I can. All right. Well, let's just get into it. Here's the central New York weather. Today, we're looking at highs in the lower 80s with showers likely throughout the day. Tonight, dropping down into the middle 60s with heavy rainfall predicted. That'll lead to Thursday, tomorrow, where we'll have highs in the upper 70s with showers likely to continue. Thursday night, dropping down into the lower 60s with a chance of showers as the skies start to clear. And that'll lead to Friday, where it looks like it's going to be a beautiful day. Highs in the mid-70s and mostly sunny skies. Sounds like September in central New York. Friday night dropping down into the middle 50s and partly cloudy. That'll lead to Saturday, where we'll have highs in the lower 70s and mostly sunny skies. Saturday night, dropping down into the lower 50s as the temperatures cool a bit. Mostly clear skies on Saturday night, and that'll lead to Sunday, where it looks like it's again going to be beautiful. Highs in the low 70s and mostly sunny skies. So a couple of days here, but then it looks like it's just going to be beautiful. Friday, Saturday, Sunday, so it looks like a great weekend coming up. In central New York, this is the best time in terms of weather, for central New York. So get out there and enjoy it if you can. Now, speaking of getting out there and enjoying it, maybe today is not the day. I don't know, unless you have mammonia, right, as Paul McCartney would say, which is love of rain, I think. But anyway, right now on Ithaca South Hill, we have thunderstorms and rain, and the temperature is 69 degrees Fahrenheit. That is 21 degrees Celsius for you fans of the metric system. And that is the central New York weather for all of y'all. All right. Well, you know, if you live in central New York, you're used to a little bit of rain. And, you know, in a couple of months, I don't want to bring us down too much, but in a few months, maybe a little snow too and some overcast skies. But what's coming up new now is the best time of weather for the year. Cool, crisp, dry, and a lot of sun. And that's going to be happening this weekend. So look forward to it. All right. Let's get back, as the rabbit said, let us get back to the blues. I've got some Carrie Bell coming up. But first, a word from the Ithaca Guitar Works.
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All right. Yeah, Taj Mahal with Chevrolet. Good stuff on that one. I love that. I first heard that on one of Robin Ford's albums, A Handful of Blues. I heard him do that, and I was like, man, I like this song a lot. And then I heard Taj Mahal's version. I liked it even more. It's kind of the way it goes. I like Robin Ford a lot, though. And I can like them both, can't I? What's wrong with that? Hey, before that, we heard Carrie Bell, Lonesome Stranger. I just had a hankering for some harp, and we'll play some more harp in the next hour, as well as some requests, which I got a good request for some Guy Davis coming up after the top of the hour. We'll hear from Guy Davis. To get us to the top of the hour, we're going to have to go with a classic. So, you know, one of the classics was Howlin' Wolf, right? But this isn't Howlin' Wolf. This is somebody playing Howlin' Wolf, otherwise known as Chester Burnett. This is Carl Weathersby with his version of The Killing Floor. You're listening to WICB, the station for innovation.

Baby, Please Don't Go, the classic, done by Guy Davis. And that was from his album Sweetheart Like You, 2009, Red House Records. Some good stuff on that. I always like how he pulls a song off. Does a good job with it. Anyway, thank you for that request. That was by request. And don't always get a request for somebody like Guy Davis, but there you go. Excellent. Real blues, that is for sure. And it's kind of eclectic as far as acoustic blues goes. It goes from that to some ragtime type of stuff. But usually Americana, songs about America. Oh, not always nice pictures painted of America. Having said that. All right. Anyway, welcome to the second hour of WICB's Blues Progressions. This is me, DJ Mark Z, and I'm going to continue to bring you the best in contemporary and classic blues. Old and new, blues is still going on. It's an American form, born in the South out of music that came from both Africa and Europe. European instruments, African music, and it happened in the American South. Both those things came together and created the blues and lots of other stuff too. You know, jazz came out of that. But anyway, the blues is in everything. So much music today. And so we play the living blues as well as the blues that happened in the past. And if you have a blues request, now I've just said that you could basically name any song and it's the blues. That's not quite true. But the blues' influence is in a lot of stuff, that's for sure. If you have a blues request, you can still call in. There is still time. 607-274-3217 is the number to call if you have your blues request. And again, if I don't have it, I cannot play it. But I will try and suggest something that would be appropriate. All right? Somebody called in a while back and asked for somebody who is distinctly jazz. And, you know, there is some jazz blues. So maybe I'll see if I can play some jazz blues or blues jazz. I don't know. Jazz blues, I think, is the right thing. Jazzy blues, anyway, for us coming up. All right. We'll see if I can find some Big Joe Turner or something like that. That would fill the bill. Yeah. Anyway, the number to call is 607-274-3217. Let's just get it going with a little Susan Tedeschi. This is one that's often requested. It Hurts So Bad. You're listening to WICB, the station for innovation.

All right. Well, that's pretty jazzy blues, I would say. Big Joe Turner, I Get the Blues When It Rains, felt appropriate. And that goes out to the caller who requested some jazz that I couldn't quite play, but I think I could play that one because it's definitely, you know, if you look up Jump Blues, Big Joe Turner is going to be in it. So there you go. Hope you enjoyed that one. And I like me some Big Joe Turner, definitely. And before that, we heard Susan Tedeschi, It Hurts So Bad. Oh, it's so good, though. You know, everybody associates Susan Tedeschi with Derek Trucks, and obviously it makes some sense. Not only do they play in the same band for years, they're married. But she has always played with great guitar players, and I love the playing on that song and that album, which is, what is that album? Just Won't Burn, an early album of hers, 1998. Sean Costello plays on a lot of the songs. He's one of my favorite blues players ever, and his playing on that is just sublime. It's not about the notes, folks. It's not about how fast you can play. He's always on the edge of the precipice. He feels like he's going to fall down, and somehow he doesn't, and just puts enough grit in there. I don't know. I just love his playing. It's great stuff. All right, so let's do the Central New York weather. Speaking of rain, let's get to Central New York weather, and then we'll get back to the blues. All right, sounds good? Sounds all right. All right, so today, we're looking at, in Central New York, we're looking at highs in the lower 80s with showers likely. Well, showers are happening, so with showers, how about that? Tonight, lows in the middle 60s with heavy rain happening, and that'll lead to tomorrow, otherwise known as Thursday in these parts, where we'll have highs in the upper 70s with showers likely to continue tomorrow. Thursday night. Thursday night, lows in the lower 60s with a chance of showers. And that'll lead to Friday, where it looks like it's going to be beautiful, folks. Highs in the mid 70s and mostly sunny. Gotta like that. Central New York, September. Nice Central New York September weather. Friday night, dropping down into the middle 50s and partly cloudy skies. That'll lead to Saturday, where we'll again have a beautiful day, highs in the lower 70s and mostly sunny skies. Saturday night, dropping down into the lower 50s and mostly clear. That'll lead to Sunday, where we'll have highs again in the lower 70s with mostly sunny skies. So if we can make it through today, especially today, where we're going to get some heavy rain, and then tomorrow, where we'll get some rain, looks like we'll have a few days of just beautiful weather. So hang in there, folks. And, do what Paul McCartney says and get out there and enjoy the rain, right? Strip off your plastic masks. All right. Don't take my advice. That's Paul McCartney, all right? I'm not advising you to do that. Right now on Ithaca South Hill, we have some thunderstorms and rain, and the temperature is 68 degrees Fahrenheit. That is also known as 20 degrees Celsius for you fans of the metric system. All right, let's get back to the blues now. That's the Central New York weather. Let's get back to the blues now. I think I'm going to get some harp coming up. Maybe some Charlie Musselwhite sounds good. But first, I got to play this because it's got just a great sound to it. Just the title makes me have to play it. This is Bobby Rush with Porcupine Meat. Yeah. 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

shaking mama, wild as she can be. 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Hip shaking mama, wild as she can be.

All right. Charlie Musselwhite, Clarksdale Boogie, from his Delta Hardware album. That was in the early 2000s. Kid Anderson playing on that one as well, I believe. From Kid Anderson and the Nightcats. So, no. Rick Estrin and the Nightcats. What? Sorry about that. From Rick Estrin and the Nightcats, Kid Anderson, the guitar player. Oh, my goodness. All right. Well, I'm a bit affected, I guess. Before that, what did we hear? We heard, I'm going to have to look at my memory here. We heard Bobby Rush with Porcupine Meat. And he actually, what was he said? Too dangerous to eat fast and too lean to throw away or something like that. Your love is like porcupine meat. I don't know. It's a stretch, but I like it. I did dig it. Good song. Good blues song. Your love is like porcupine meat. Okay. All right, let's get back to the blues now. We're going to do some real blues here. Get time to get serious. This is serious blues. I've got some Howlin' Wolf coming up. But first, this is some real blues. I went to see her. I've seen her now a bunch of times. This is Shamika Copeland. And once in the line getting one of her CDs signed, she asked me, she said, what's your favorite song that I do? And I said, without hesitation, I said, this next song. She said, oh, you like the blues. I said, you're right, I do. And this one is always a showstopper. It's My Own Tears, Shamika Copeland. 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

0: Oh, yeah. Mystery Train, Paul Butterfield Blues Band on that one. Needed some more harp, and that was delivered. Before that, we heard Roomful of Blues with Turn It On, Turn It Up. I love that song. A little bit of jump blues, but just full band sound. And before that, we played four songs in that set, long set. We played Built for Comfort, Howlin' Wolf, Not for Speed. That's a change for Howlin' Wolf. It's a little bit of a, not upbeat, but a little bit of a, not a super minor, edgy blues. So I like that one as a change of pace for Howlin' Wolf. And to kick it all off, we heard the great Shamika Copeland singing It's My Own Tears. I just love that. So emotional, so emotional. And Arthur Nielsen, when he was talking about it, said he gets all emotional when he plays it up on stage, too. I believe it. All right, let's do the Central New York weather, and then we'll get back to the blues. Let me hit the refresh button to give you the freshest Central New York weather. Today, we're looking at highs in the low 80s with showers likely to continue throughout the day. Tonight, expect heavy rain, lows in the middle 60s. That'll lead to tomorrow, otherwise known as Thursday, where we'll expect highs in the upper 70s with showers likely to continue throughout the day. Thursday night, dropping down into the lower 60s with a chance of showers. And that means it's going to start clearing up. And on Friday, we'll have highs in the middle 70s, and it'll be mostly sunny. Looks like it's going to be a beautiful day. Friday night, dropping into the middle 50s and partly cloudy skies. That'll lead to Saturday, where again, beautiful day, highs in the lower 70s and mostly sunny skies. Saturday night, dropping down into the lower 50s and remaining clear. And that'll lead to Sunday, where we'll have highs in the lower 70s again and mostly sunny skies. So it looks like if we can make it through today and to a certain extent tomorrow, then we... No, let's make it through both days. What I mean is it won't rain quite as much tomorrow as it will today. It looks like then we'll have a beautiful Friday and weekend, and we should enjoy the Central New York weather. Right now on Ithaca's South Hill, we have thunderstorm rain, fog slash mist. That's an interesting way of putting it. But anyway, looks like it's rainy and foggy with maybe some thunderstorms. 68 degrees Fahrenheit, and that is 20 degrees Celsius for you fans of the metric system. And that's our Central New York weather for Wednesday, the second day of September, the 2nd of September at 11:45. All right, well, let's get back to the blues. Before that, let's hear what's coming up next on WICB programming. I know you're not going to miss that. Let's try a little John Lee Hooker when we come back from the break.
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I love to see you strut up and down the floor when you're talking to me. That baby talk, I like it like that.

All right. That was Willie May by Big Bill Brunzi. Classic. Couple of classics there. I always like listening to Big Bill with his dead thumb technique. And, yeah, big player in the blues, that's for sure. And before that, we heard John Lee Hooker, a little Detroit-style blues with Boom Boom, classic of his. All right, folks, I can't believe it, but the 2 hours are up of the blues. I'm going to leave you with Jazz Impressions. Always a pleasure and a privilege to be spinning the best in contemporary and classic blues for y'all. I'll be back next week on Blues Progressions. Jazz Impressions coming up next on WICB. We'll leave you with a little bit of good wishes. This is B.B. King wishing you to let the good times roll, and I advise that you take his advice. All right, we'll see you. This is WICB 91.7 FM.

everybody, tell everybody that B.B. King's in town. Got a dollar and a quarter, just ran the clown. But don't let nobody play me cheap. I got 50 cents more than a king, so let the good time roll.

All right, folks. Computer's down, so we'll just play the next thing. This is Jazz Impressions. This is an archive of Jazz Impressions. So enjoy. 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

92WICB, that was The Nearness of You by Sarah Vaughan, off of Feminine Charm. I'm your host for the hour, DJ Cap Marvel, and we got some John Coltrane and Fred Astaire coming up for you. So stick around, don't go anywhere. 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

0: 92 WICB. You just heard Cousin Mary by John Coltrane off of Giant Steps. And before that, Cheek to Cheek by Fred Astaire off of Steppin' Out. And before that, The Nearness of You by Sarah Vaughan off of Feminine Charm. We got some Art Blakely and Etta James lined up for you. So stick around, don't go anywhere. 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

92WICB, that was Nika's Dream by Art Blakely. And before that was A Sunday Kind of Love by Etta James. And before that was Cousin Mary by John Coltrane. Stick around because we got Prem Joshua and Minish Vyas. And then we have The Beatles, but with a little Cuban twist on Jazz Impressions on the Station for Innovation, 92WICB.

92 WICB, that was Watered Down the Ganges by Prem Joshua and Manish Vyas off of Asian Lounge. And before that was Here, There, Everywhere by Beatles, but with a Cuban twist, from Here Comes El Son. And before that was Nika's Dream by Art Blakely off of The Jazz Messengers. We got some Miles Davis and Louis Armstrong to close off this set, so stay tuned and don't turn that dial. 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
1: 92 WICB, you just heard St. Louis Blues by Louis Armstrong off of Satchmo the Great. And before that, you heard Water Down the Ganges by Prem Joshua and Manish Fayaz off of Asian Lounge. And before that, you heard Here, There, Everywhere by The Beatles, but with a Cuban twist off of Here Comes El Son. We have some Dave Brubeck and Miles Davis to close off my hour as DJ Cat Marvel, but keep on the lookout. So, you've been listening to Jazz Impressions on 92 WICB.

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1: ABC News, I'm Michelle Franzen. The U.S. is ramping up strikes again on Iranian targets, driving up oil and gas prices, and concerns about the broader economy. Here's ABC's Lionel Moyes.
2: Mortgage and credit card rates here at home are spiking, and the government's more than $40 trillion debt is getting even more expensive to pay off. Economists fear inflation will get worse, and the possibility of the Federal Reserve raising interest rates is driving borrowing costs even higher.
1: Jurors in Massachusetts back deliberating in the Lindsey Clancy trial. The judge urging them to keep trying to reach a unanimous verdict after the jury signaled they were stuck on determining if Clancy had criminal intent when she killed her three children or had a mental breakdown. Tiger Woods changing his plea today to no contest on an amended charge of reckless driving from the previous DUI charge. His license suspended for 5 years. The U.S. Mint announcing $1 coins featuring President Trump's likeness have entered circulation as of today and are for sale. This is ABC News. Reaction from Ohio's Governor Mike DeWine after a 20-year-old Haitian immigrant who just recently graduated high school apparently took his own life after losing his temporary protected immigration status. ICE recently fitted Pierre Damas Bell with an ankle monitor. His family says that shame prompted him to walk into the path of a truck on a highway. Here's ABC's Karen Waugh.
3: Ohio's Republican governor is criticizing the administration's approach.
4: Was it really wise to look at someone like that and say, you know, we're gonna kick you out of the country, we'll put an ankle monitor on you? To me, it just doesn't make any sense.
3: Immigration authorities have been ramping up arrests. Sources say 50,000 people in the U.S. illegally were detained last month alone.
1: Dyson has unveiled a new toothbrush. It is powered by artificial intelligence and has a built-in camera to help get a better look at some of those hard-to-reach areas in your mouth. The price tag, though, $500. Michelle Franzen, ABC News.
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1: ABC News, I'm Michelle Franzen. In Massachusetts, jurors continuing their deliberations in the trial of Lindsay Clancy, the mother charged with killing her three children, even though the jury signaled yesterday they cannot reach a decision. ABC's Sophie Flay has more on the makeup of the jury.
2: ABC News legal analyst Bernard Villalona says the life experience of those nine women and three men on the jury matters.
3: Jury composition plays a huge role in deliberations. We don't know if any of those women are mothers. We don't know whether they've suffered any type of postpartum depression, or if any of the 12 jurors that are sitting suffered any form of depression, which plays a role as well.
2: If jurors come back today and say they're still deadlocked, the judge can send them back again today before he has the discretion to declare a mistrial.
1: The U.S. carrying out more strikes on Iranian targets, driving up oil and gas prices and economic concerns. Remnants of Edward moving further inland in Texas, bringing the risk of flooding to the region. This is ABC News. Russia once again ramping up aerial attacks across Ukraine's capital.
4: For the past week, Russia's been waging a new air blitz against Kyiv, part of a dangerous change in tactics. Russia is now using jet-powered drones to almost continuously target the Ukrainian capital during the daytime, no longer just at night. It's making life there much more difficult. Dozens have been killed and injured, and people say they haven't felt so unsafe in Kyiv since the first weeks of the invasion in 2022. And the fear is things will get worse this winter. Patrick Reeval, ABC News, London.
1: Today marks 1 week since the catastrophic flooding and mudslides in Nepal and Tibet. The death toll soaring this past week. More than 1,100 confirmed dead and over 3,900 others are still listed as missing. The State Department says 14 Americans have made their way to safety, adding no U.S. nationals have been confirmed dead. Michelle Franzen, ABC News.
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1: ABC News, I'm Michelle Franzen. The jury in the Lindsey Clancy trial sending a note to the judge they are deadlocked after deliberating again today. The judge instructing jurors to go back, listen to one another, and try to reach a verdict. The jury must decide if Clancy had criminal intent when she killed her three children. Clancy's defense says she suffered from postpartum psychosis. ABC legal contributor Bernarda Villalona has more.
2: This has huge implications because now that this dynamite charge has been given to them, the Tui Rodriguez charge, if they send out another note where they said they are deadlocked or they've reached an impasse, the judge will not send them back again without their consent. He will have to determine that there is a mistrial.
1: The U.S. ramping up strikes again on Iranian targets, driving up oil and gas prices and concerns about the broader economy, including borrowing costs. Tiger Woods changing his plea to no contest today on an amended charge of reckless driving from the previous DUI charge, his license suspended for 5 years. This is ABC News. U.S. Energy Secretary Chris Wright in Venezuela today, signing the energy deal that the Trump administration announced between the U.S. and Venezuela. At the ceremony, Chevron CEO Mike Wirth says his company will invest more in Venezuela.
3: Together with our partners, we expect to invest more than $7 billion and double production to approximately 500,000 barrels per day over just the next 5 years.
1: Analysts say that the deal will not do much to lower gas prices now and that it could take years for more supply to hit the U.S. markets. Remnants of Tropical Storm Edward continuing to churn over land after making landfall yesterday along the Louisiana-Texas border. Tropical Depression Edward hovering over the Houston area much of today, bringing 2 to 4 inches of rainfall an hour, with flash flooding the concern between Houston and Dallas. Severe storms, meantime, targeting the Mid-Atlantic today, including Baltimore and Washington, D.C. Michelle Franzen, ABC News.
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1: ABC News, I'm Michelle Franzen. In Massachusetts, the jury in the Lindsey Clancy trial informing the judge again today. They're deadlocked. The judge ordering jurors to return to deliberate again. It could be the last time before the judge may call a possible mistrial. In a nearby courtroom today, a woman arrested on charges of attempting to photograph jurors was arraigned. ABC's Aaron Katursky is in Plymouth.
2: The judge actually questioned each juror individually this morning before returning them to their deliberations to make sure that it wouldn't affect them. But the woman, Dawn Light, is going to be prosecuted on a charge of aggravated intimidation of a juror. Prosecutors said what she did really could affect the integrity of the jury process.
1: The U.S. carrying out another round of strikes on Iranian targets, driving up oil and gas prices and overall borrowing costs. Remnants of Edward moving further inland today in Texas, bringing the risk of flooding to the region. This is ABC News. New York City public schools banning all generative AI tools for school children in elementary and middle school during this upcoming school year. Mayor Zoran Mondani says it's to protect students. He says high schoolers will get a course in AI literacy.
3: Our job is to give every student the knowledge, the independence, and the confidence they need to build a future of their own choosing. That means safeguarding the teacher-student relationship, refusing to surrender our classrooms to profit motives, and above all, it means protecting childhood.
1: High schoolers will be banned from using AI chatbot tools under the new rules, and teachers will be barred from using AI to grade assignments. Nearly a year after all remaining hostages were released under the brokered U.S. ceasefire deal, Israeli forces continuing to carry out strikes in Gaza against Hamas. Israel's Prime Minister Benjamin Netanyahu today visiting Gaza. He's facing elections in the coming months. Michelle Franzen, ABC News.
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1: ABC News, I'm Michelle Franzen. The war with Iran intensifying, with the U.S. carrying out more strikes. ABC's Elizabeth Schulze says it's adding up for American budgets, including when it comes to borrowing money.
2: This is concerning investors globally, because if it gets that much more expensive to borrow money, we're in a lot of debt as a country. That means it is also getting more expensive for the federal government to pay off its debt as those rates go up. And the people who own bonds, it's investors, it's other countries. It's, you know, this is a huge part, kind of foundation of the global economy.
1: Jurors in the Lindsey Clancy trial have gone home for the day after a day of deliberations ended with jurors deadlocked, the judge urging the jury to keep trying to reach a verdict. The U.S. Mint announcing $1 coins featuring President Trump's likeness have now entered circulation as of today and are up for sale. Tiger Woods changing his plea to no contest today on an amended charge of reckless driving from the previous DUI charge. His license is suspended for 5 years. This is ABC News. Reaction from Ohio's Governor Mike DeWine after a 20-year-old Haitian immigrant apparently took his own life after losing his temporary protection immigration status. He was a recent high school graduate planning to study medicine. ICE recently fitted Pierre Damas Bell with an ankle monitor. His family says the shame prompted him to walk into the path of a truck on a highway.
3: Ohio's Republican governor is criticizing the administration's approach.
4: Was it really wise to look at someone like that and say, you know, we're gonna kick you out of the country. We'll put an ankle monitor on you. To me, it just doesn't make any sense.
3: Immigration authorities have been ramping up arrests. Sources say 50,000 people in the U.S. illegally were detained last month alone.
1: ABC's Karen Waugh. Dyson unveiling a new toothbrush powering by AI and as a built-in camera to get a better look at hard-to-reach areas. This toothbrush also comes with sticker shock. The price tag, $500. Michelle Franzen, ABC News.
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1: ABC News, I'm Michelle Franzen. The jury in the Lindsey Clancy trial in Massachusetts will be back tomorrow for a sixth day of deliberations, the judge ordering them to keep trying despite the jury being deadlocked. The jury must decide if Clancy had criminal intent when she killed her three children. ABC's Aaron Katursky is outside the courthouse in Plymouth.
2: The jury did not ask for anything, no evidence, no testimony, no clarification about the law. They seem to have what they need to decide. They have. They're just split.
1: The U.S. ramping up its strikes against Iranian targets, driving up oil and gas prices, and also concerns about the broader economy, including borrowing costs. U.S. oil futures held above $90 a barrel, mortgage rates edging closer to 7% for a 30-year fixed rate. Uber announced it's laying off roughly 10% of its workforce worldwide due to what the ride-sharing company called a big shift in restructuring plans. Some 3,300 jobs are impacted. This is ABC News. There are more wild tales of animal run-ins with humans on the trail and in the water.
3: Example number one, in Alaska, Jaden Nakora hunting with his cousin when a bear suddenly came out of the woods charging at his head.
4: It was chewing on my face and I could hear like the bones snapping in my nose.
3: It eventually left them alone. Both cousins say they're lucky to be alive. Same goes for example number two, Lynette Bellin in California. She was swimming in Lake Tahoe.
5: I turned around and there was this otter and it just came at me. Teeth and claws and biting and scratching.
3: She needed 38 stitches because of that otter, but she should be okay. Sherry Preston, ABC News.
1: Excitement is building for the new season of Dancing with the Stars. On today's Good Morning America, the new crop of competitors was revealed. Celebrities including Julia Stiles, Jenna Dewan, and Guillermo Rodriguez from Jimmy Kimmel Live are among the dancers who will take to the ballroom floor. The 35th season kicks off September 15th. Michelle Franzen, ABC News.
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